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Yeah, and about some Lagasse, brother, Lano, and he talk as I got about my woman, Margaret Seller, Gavakro Wahi, Kualagano Gunogolo, Washington, Susha, Intelalese, Icon, Sweet Comba, Banga, Arna Mina, Intelale, what is Tamil and G?

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0: 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Come, get a cock on cock on the circle. 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It's a Friday, boys. You're the end, say, like, and Zaku runs out in front of her. 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Come, get a cock on the corner. I'm a time. If I'm a Sukumina, I'm a Sukumangana, and in Torbello, Sukaka or Lea, Narcos of Karaka or Lea, Yan Sibu. That's such a mix of Ten carono shoriti shoshe sharanto jista ra fam nila kamisho lo asikura ramu seka shwanto 106.0 bagza fam akas kender ngwe lega ngwe men kuma kaga tika audio streaming at 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
1: 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That one of one of the Papa moved to the mob of the
0: Machino Bomba Mazi.
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0: 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Antikoki. And now I'm going to go to the mixer one. I'm going to go to the
2: 060-875-942.
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4: 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I'm ganking on Columbus 10 number 128.
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0: 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Yes, yes,
20: yes. Yes,
0: and a zigfuni.
20: Yes, yes,
0: yes. Yes, yes, yes. Yes, yes,
20: yes. Yes, yes,
0: yes. Yes, yes, yes. It's a good and bye.
3: Inaka.
21: Rishile DJ Tlemi Rishile na ti dela song swa ku nana elamugangeni wa ndona Elkana Mtsha. 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
24: And I'm tired, this will go.
0: Manama.
24: The jack hair, carapace, Matibula Lagango Villa.
0: Eh, ya?
24: Eh, in a bottle, me.
0: Oh, the maturish, I'm in a man and delay.
24: Oh, it's an
0: anger. I second. No one says,
24: Manama Kuvera, what a gun that can buy him?
0: A bayon. Sit, Tabila.
25: Corona.
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26: I'm not doing cover, cover the jingle, cover the vinny.
0: Yeah,
26: could you ask you to show no one and realize all of block 7 at the Qatari?
0: And it's a non elegance.
26: Shannon elegance, and she done everyone and she all go me ponyo come up.
0: On case, there's no more cubo.
26: Donkey.
0: Thank you, Baba. See, Tavilla.
27: I says I die digitally.
0: But I better rush Ramin to go sting out this billion a moon.
27: Hey, Monday. The question that I saw could I go talk about it in mail at digitally?
0: Because it's not like a guy.
27: Thank you.
0: Squam by Zan Bangi Fell. Hey, but I'm going to go. Squam by she boom, but I'm some Brungaku and Stasi and the Quenya. Sit, Tabilla.
25: I am
0: both. If you let me talk at like a tomana.
25: I let
0: me listen in between. Guess there's no one who is true.
25: See,
0: tell me. Listen, my papilla.
25: What's it like my papilla?
0: Manama. Can see the size of Garnica.
25: Mansofi kwa kama papi.
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2: 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I am sure that I just want to know that I'm not a black man to cast queen and mind how long Taka Manu Lake Love. Thank you, my swami. 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
0: this is not a man to Taka.
2: I could tell.
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8: The General Patson Kosra combat. 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
8: So, I'm going to go to the Brown Fish. 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
0: Mavona
8: Kosa
0: Mavona.
8: Yeah, I don't know what to call an Opel Kosa. 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
0: Chop it. 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
9: another. I just won't go no more. I just hate it. Me, Rangan on this and the Capoe, immediately. Knowledge in Tom Dendua.
0: The
9: Koya Coco, no, my Jajan, my fellow, my entire gun, big.
0: Cassas, no manjajana, come chip is a
9: dunko.
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0: 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See, tell me.
14: Ah, I'm going to go. I'm going to go. I'm going to go.
0: Manama.
14: Jacob, what are
0: you going to go?
14: I'm going to go. I'm going to go. I'm going to go.
0: And then I'm going to go from Sasuiz.
14: You see, let's go. There's no like, no, so I'm going to go. I'm going to go. I'm going to go.
0: Hey, Tara.
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0: Yep,
3: 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Showing to the internet, Inca whooping in jam.
0: I want to have a TikTok radio.
3: No, but when I shall come up for Shabasan, Banana. 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I have a relevant. The TikTok radio. 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
0: 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It's a good thing. It's a good thing. It's a
4: good
0: thing. It's a good
4: thing.
0: It's a good
4: thing. It's a
0: good
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There's a chance to push a Facebook book look for me. 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Sounds like there's a chance to have a bull and jay. Look at Facebook, WhatsApp, and Kissel and Bama's and Bama's and Bama's and Bama's and Bama's and Bama's and Bama's and Facebook, of course, it's in the GCR space with a fam. And Conan, you for what I want to post it for my own. 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
2: Safety this evening on the N1 just outside Makado on your way to Musina, not very far from the red flag of ramp. This is where the accident, an accident involving a bus traveling from Malawi en route to Johannesburg, lost control on this very road, so it swiped and then it fell into a ditch. As we speak now, there are people who have been taken to hospital, Silom, the one here in Makado called Memorial, as well as the one in Cherizini. Those are the passengers that have been taken to hospital, including...
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3: Wednesday, the 6th May 2026, the neighbors became worried when they noticed the old man's house door, which remained wide open throughout the day, and that was when they went to check, and they made a gruesome discovery. The motive behind the attack is unknown at this stage, but further police investigation will determine. Anyone with information about the suspects may contact investigating officer, Warrant Officer Paul Makucha, on the number 073-504-4769 or Crime Stop number 08600-1111 or the nearest police or may share information on my subs app.
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1: The neighbors became worried when they noticed the old man's house door, which remained wide open throughout the day, and that was when they went to check and they made a gruesome discovery. The motive behind the attack is unknown at this stage, but further police investigation will determine. Anyone with information about the suspects may contact investigating officer, Warrant Officer Paul Makuja, on the number 073-504-4769 or Crime Stop number 08600-1111 or the nearest police or may share information on MySubs app.
0: Bandzawulo ya vutleketli na vuhlayiseki bya vaaki laha xifundzeninkulu xa Limpopo va lemukisile vachayeri mhangu yo vava leyi nga humelela egondzweni ra N1 eka bazi ra le Malawu lera ri suke Gauteng eka gondzo ra N1 ekusuhi na Vetlek. 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
2: Safety this evening on the N1 just outside Makado on your way to Musina, not very far from the Vetvlag of ramp. This is where the accident, an accident involving a bus traveling from Malawi en route to Johannesburg, lost control on this very road, sideswiped, and then it fell into a ditch. As we speak now, there are people who have been taken to a hospital, Siloam, the one here in Makado called Memorial, as well as the one in Chirizini. Those are the passengers that has been taken to hospital, including a driver. A co-driver is here who are still trying to determine as to how many people are actually injured and those that are made.
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1: 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The bus was traveling from Malawi to Gauteng and was carrying 61 passengers, contrary to earlier reports indicating that the passengers were from Gauteng. 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
2: On Wednesday the 6th May 2026 the neighbors became worried when they noticed the old man's house door which remained wide open throughout the day, and that was when they went to check and they made a gruesome discovery. The motive behind the attack is unknown at this stage, but further police investigation will determine. Anyone with information about the suspects may contact investigating officer warrant officer Paul Makucha on the number 073-504-4769 or Crime Stop number 08600-1011 or the nearest police, or may share information on MySubs app.
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1: 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The bus was traveling from Malawi to Gauteng and was carrying 61 passengers, contrary to earlier reports indicating that the passengers were from Gauteng. 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

0: Yeah, it voice the quality when I went to Ramina Bakurandeka, HW Makovele, when I went to Ramina Bakurandeka Bakumiela, icon. 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The National Health Department, but I'm the Makatakuri. The test result of one of our four people are being mentioned in Cape Town as possible. There's possibilities that kuba babe exposed ka that virus leya kuba kukona late baka ko hibitora hunter virus mina bang serva mina ba kurandeka leswa so fike swi siya ba akatiko na ti question mark 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
1: New developments regarding the traffic update from the Limpopo Department of Transport and Community Safety. The Limpopo Department of Transport and Community Safety informs motorists that the N1 is currently open for traffic flow. However, there is a truck next to the accident scene that is stuck, and traffic officers are conducting point duty in the area. The road will again be closed at 10 o'clock to allow for the recovery of the trailer and for the SAPS dog unit to continue searching for any possible human remains. Traffic officials and police officers could
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1: 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The bus was traveling from Malawi to Gauteng and was carrying 61 passengers, contrary to earlier reports indicating that the passengers were from Gauteng.
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1: First of all, there's no panic that solves any problem. Let's start there.
2: Yeah.
1: If people start panicking, so what? In fact, it will become worse because you'll commit serious errors. So panic doesn't solve any problem. The second thing I want to say is that we've got an institution like the NICD, National Institute of Communicable Disease, which is world recognized. It's recognized by the World Health Organization because it's very highly advanced. They usually know what to do. So we had a meeting, the department had a meeting with them yesterday, and the process of tracing people have started. In other words, we are tracing contacts of these people, and because this was a multi-country involvement.
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3: New developments regarding the traffic update from the Limpopo Department of Transport and Community Safety. The Limpopo Department of Transport and Community Safety informs motorists that the N1 is currently open for traffic flow. However, there is a truck next to the accident scene that is stuck, and traffic officers are conducting point duty in the area. The road will again be closed at 10 o'clock to allow for the recovery of the trailer and for the SAPS dog unit to continue searching for any possible human remains. Traffic officials and police officers continue to manage the scene. Motorists are advised to reduce speed when approaching the area, exercise extreme.
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1: First of all, there's no panic that solves any problem. Let's start there.
2: Yeah.
1: If people start panicking, so what? In fact, it will become worse because you'll commit serious errors. So panic doesn't solve any problem. The second thing I want to say is that we've got an institution like the NICD, National Institute of Communicable Disease, which is world recognized. It's recognized by the World Health Organization because it's very highly advanced. They usually know what to do. So we had a meeting, the department had a meeting with them yesterday, and the process of tracing people have started. In other words, we are tracing contacts of these people. And because this was a multi-country involvement, the World Health Organization
0: lo iya vutleketle na vuhlayiseki bya vaaki laha xifundzeni nkulu xa Limpopo va tivisile vacheri va mimovha leswaku gondzo ra N1 sweswi ri pfariwile. 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
3: New developments regarding the traffic update from the Limpopo Department of Transport and Community Safety. The Limpopo Department of Transport and Community Safety informs motorists that the N1 is currently open for traffic flow. However, there is a truck next to the accident scene that is stuck, and traffic officers are conducting point duty in the area. The road will again be closed at 10 o'clock to allow for the recovery of the trailer and for the SAPS dog unit to continue searching for any possible human remains. Traffic officials and police officers continue to manage the scene. Motorists are advised to reduce speed when approaching the area, exercise extreme caution, and adhere to all road safety rules.
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4: Public order policy members were deployed to monitor the situation. Police have since arrested 3 students aged between 18 and 26 for charges relating to public violence and contravention of Road Traffic Act. The suspects were initially expected to appear before Thohoyandou Magistrate Court on Friday, 8 May 2026. However, for safety reasons, the matter has been transferred to Polokwane Magistrate Court, where the suspects are now expected to appear. At this stage, no state vehicles have been damaged during the protest action.
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5: First of all, there's no panic that solves any problem. Let's start there.
6: Yeah.
5: If people start panicking, so what? In fact, it will become worse because you'll commit serious errors. So panic doesn't solve any problem. The second thing I want to say is that we've got an institution like the NICD, National Institute of Communicable Disease, which is world recognized. It's recognized by the World Health Organization because it's very highly advanced. They usually know what to do. So we had a meeting, the department had a meeting with them yesterday, and the process of tracing people have started. In other words, we are tracing contacts of these people. And because this was a multi-country involvement, the World Health Organization has also moved in.
3: Xiviko xi gimeta mahungu ya awara yan'we ku langutshana kambe ka ngungukulo eka awara leyi. 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
0: 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Yeah.
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1: 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And this very same Zimbabwean guy, Anungu Hoshi Maritan Andenika Noma, he told me with his own mouth, Aku hinkwawo, this thing is going to happen to them.
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1: 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And yeah. 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
0: Yeah.
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1: 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It's a lot of number.
0: Yeah.
1: 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Mm. It's a huge number. And milanguta mali leyi a yi claimaku monthly. It's a lot. 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Why is she keep on getting the programs left and right?
0: Yeah.
1: Now and then.
0: Mm.
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0: 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Mm.
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1: Then that tells you go there's someone who's loyi anga in charge above, loyi anga ngibyela ka ndlana swilo leswiwani, no one is going to touch you.
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0: Yeah.
1: Mantwisisane.
0: Mm.
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0: Yeah.
1: Na mina, I'm not a politician.
0: Mm.
1: I'm not here nikhanimela bandarukari.
0: Mm.
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0: Yeah.
1: Mina, I'm only interested to fight for what is right. 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
1: The Provincial Commissioner of Police in Limpopo, Lieutenant General Thembi Radebe, has described the incident as deeply disturbing. She pointed out that the rape of a child, particularly one so young and defenseless, is an affront to every value we hold as a society. She further assured the public that this matter will be investigated with the utmost urgency and dedication. Anyone with the information may contact Constable Colin Nadile on the number 072-735-3572 or Crime Stop number 0860-1011 or may share information on my subscribe.
0: Olobye ka hofisi ya President Nkhumbudzo Ntshavheni vula leswaku mihlaselo enhleni ka vahlampfa hi leyi nga amukelekangiki. 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
2: To attack others with no basis of the attack, but based on a sentiment. And this is related to the tribal mobilization that is happening, that there's a grouping that wants to mobilize people around a particular tribe. So if you cannot speak that language, then you are deemed a foreign national and you're undocumented. You'll recall in one of the videos, there's a vendor guy who they want a passport for, and he tells them, but I am vendor, and so I will not have a passport, I have an ID. And they continued to attack him, to harass him. And he was just saved by the community. So that's why we're saying this thing is meant to undermine and destabilize the country, and we must call it for what it is. The mobilization against foreign national, it's a ruse that...
0: Rero hungu re fikse makumu na mahungu ya awara ya mbere ku tlhela hivelele ka hungu leri fambake mahlweni ka awara leyi. 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
1: Without any authorization from the investigating team, legal representatives of the inmate who was in custody awaiting trial, nor officially mandated by Parliament, you visited the Westville Correctional Centre and in the absence of your legal representative, conducted an interview with Mr. Sibusiso Ngwenga, audio recorded such interview using your cellular phone whilst inside the office of the Correctional Centre and obtained a sworn statement from Mr. Sibusiso Ngwenga.
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2: To attack others with no basis of the attack but based on a sentiment, and this is related to the tribal mobilization that is happening, that there's a grouping that wants to mobilize people around a particular tribe. So if you cannot speak that language, then you are deemed a foreign national and you're undocumented. You'll recall in one of the videos, there's a vendor guy who they want a passport for, and he tells them, but I am vendor, and so I will not have a passport, I have an ID. And they continued to attack him, to harass him. And he was just saved by the community. So that's why we're saying this thing is meant to undermine and destabilize the country.
0: Mukhomishinara wa maphorisa xifundzankulu xa Limpopo u kombisa ku khomiwa hi gome eka mhangu ya ku pfinyiwa ka ricece ra 22 wa tin'hweti emugangeni wa ka maphopo ehansi ka xiphorisa xa Sasalamani ra vumbirhi ra siku ra vutsevu eka n'hweti leyi. 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
3: It remains unknown at this stage. The Provincial Commissioner of Police in Limpopo, Lieutenant General Thembi Radebe, has described the incident as deeply disturbing. She pointed out that the rape of a child, particularly one so young and defenseless, is an affront to every value we hold as a society. She further assured the public that this matter will be investigated with the utmost urgency and dedication. Anyone with information.
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1: 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I'm a Kenyan, but I was using Malawian bus. We left Malawi Tuesday morning, then we arrived at the border of Mozambique at night. So we slept there by the border. Then we, on Wednesday morning, we set off. We arrived on the Bedi Bridge at around 12 today, 12 noon. Then the accident, it happened around 6. So we were coming from Misina side. First of all, the brake, they failed when we are just...
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2: True refugees that are fleeing for one reason or the others and have been registered in accordance to South African law and international law as refugees, they are allowed to do business in South Africa and to find employment in South Africa. Why? Because South Africa does not host refugees in refugee camps. We allow them to integrate into communities. Unlike in other countries in the continent where refugees are hosted in refugee camps, they are integrated. And we at the point when we took the decision, were saying government will not be able to afford providing for refugees in refugee camps, and it would be better to get them to integrate into communities.
0: Khoto ya majistrata ya Pine Town yi hundzisile mahlweni nandzu ehenhleni ka murhangeri wa vandla ra National Coloured Congress tlhelo xirho xa palamente Fidel Adams. 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
1: Authorization from the investigating team, legal representatives of the inmate who was in custody awaiting trial, nor officially mandated by parliament. You visited the West Fork Correctional Centre and in the absence of your legal representative, conducted an interview with Mr. Sibusiso Ngwenga. Audio recorded such interviews using your cellular phone whilst inside the office of the Correctional Centre and obtained a sworn statement from Mr. Sibusiso Ngwenga, who at the time was an accused in a partly heard matter and sub judice in the trial of S versus Bonela Mayeza and two others involving...
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1: endleleni. At the border of Mozambique at night, so we slept there by the border. Then we, on Wednesday morning, we set off. We arrived on the Bedi Bridge at around 12 today, 12 noon. Then the accident, it happened around 6. So we were coming from Messina.
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2: 170 of the Criminal Procedure Act of Q1 of 1977 as amended. 3. Fraud, read with sections 256, 257 and 270 of the Criminal Procedure Act 51 as amended. 4. 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
3: People willingly deciding to attack others with no basis of the attack but based on a sentiment, and this is related to the tribal mobilization that is happening, that there's a grouping that wants to mobilize people around a particular tribe. So if you cannot speak that language, then you are deemed a foreign national and you're undocumented. You'll recall in one of the videos, there's a vendor guy who they want a passport for, and he tells them, but I am vendor, and so I will not have a passport, I have an ID. And they continued to attack him, to harass him.
0: And he rero hungu ri gimetela mahungu ya awara ya ntlhanu eka GCR FM rito ra rixaka ku tlhela vuyelela eka hungu leri fambaka emahlweni eka awara leyi. 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
3: vaaki. A boardrooms, you always think about the community that made you to be who you are. There's an old saying that where there is a will, there's always a way. Today, Kiaemamo, on behalf of the people of Limpopo, proudly before this magnificent bridge, we are reminded that even the strongest river cannot divide a people determined to cross it. Together. The old bridge we were told, or it's 100 years old. What a best way, Hoshi Malikan. Who first Chavasalina, Chavasatula, and Nemutariwak. Or Kacha Chivika Mahao, Rikitika 100 years, Yale Broho Lele Lahan, Lefiwale Broho, Lele Nicha, Lali Lele Chifo. 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Re ka dula fast ra boledishana after mara mathata skadi ra gore we forget about the most important thing. The most important thing is that there were people when 10 years ago we came with this idea to say we want to jointly build through the social labor be able to build and construct this bridge. They said over our dead bodies it will never happen. Here we are today. The other day when I was in parliament and I said, Minister, the bridge is ready. You will come and cut the ribbon. You still remember, Minister? There were people who were saying, Alimutsibi Pope, this one is good PR, unalumulomu too much. Minister, today you are here to cut the ribbon and hand over. Those ones who say, Kinorata Ubulela, you owe me an apology. And we are happy, Minister, you had to come so you can go and give the president or in terms of the performance agreement. You have delivered the Stillport Bridge. You have delivered. That is the state of the art. When you look at it and looking where we are coming from. Yes, all of us, we still need to do that. But we can't really the recipient of the bridge, Minister. We can't begin to say to the mining company, no, we are not accepting this bridge because of 1, 2, 3, 4.
0: Loko va ri karhi hi se mahlweni premier tlhela va ri karhi a kombisa leswaku biloho leriya ri ta va ri karhi endla leswaku va na nkhuluko lowu wu nga fanela wa swipandzamananga loko pimanisiwa na malembe lawa ya hundzeke laha nga va ri karhi a kombisa leswaku lexi hi xin'wana xa swikombiso xa leswaku mfumo wu va ri karhi wu yingisa eka swivilelo swa vaaki.
3: You must come and say, Premier Ramathuba, come here with your run. Come here with Department of Public Works, Roads and Infrastructure. Let's discuss this bridge. Runa, we thought maybe there must be 1, 2, 3, 4. What could have happened? But to come and reject the project as it is. Unfortunately, we are sitting here with captains of industries, investors. Lekwele Minister, again, want to appreciate and thank the cabinet. Thank you, Minister. Pass our appreciation to President Ramaphosa, to the entire cabinet, for being able to finally gazette and give us the license of Fita Komutubati SEZ. Some people don't know, for what does it mean now to have an SEZ? It means when we go to China to request or to invite the investors, we're able to say in Limpopo, there's an SEZ with its own benefits. And I think we need to educate so what means is that, but these captains of industries who are sitting here, you want them to come back and begin to build industry. Minister of Wage, the minerals, they've got their own lifespan. After this minerals here, do we want to remain with diseases like it used to happen in the past?
0: Kansuana Premier Ube Arikare a Kumbesele Soko Projectelia, Yitleva Irikare Yi Kotaku Tumbulisha Mintiro, Ekava Akiba Tindaleta Tashfunda Zongo Shaka Skukune, Naguba Arkara Kumbesele Sokla Banga Barkarwa Wiriwa, Eka Teloraswa Mintiro Bakatsaba, Shisati, and Bikurivan Shakunwe Navan Labakumeka Barkareba Anyana Butoniwa.
3: A mine will come, mine in your town and leave. Havalikuhala. With poverty, they will used to say this is a former a town. We want Itakomutubati, we want this Beggarsford here to become one of the smart city that this government must be able to build because of this SEZ that is coming. And when there are problems, we must sit together and discuss. We can't, when there's a problem, we are the government that listens. Lekwele Minister, I'm here. I'm not gonna go anywhere until I listen to every single problem.
0: Loko ba ri karhi hi languta eka swin'wana leswi nga va swi ri karhi swi kombisiwa hi Premier i ku va kombisile leswaku xifundzankulu xa Limpopo xi va xi ri karhi xi lavana na nhluvuko lowu ku ta eka tlhelo ra ku tumbuluxiwa ka mintirho hambi ku ri ku hlohlotela mabindzu lawatsongo kun'we na ku tiyisa miganga na ku vuyisela xindzhuti xa vaaki.
3: Because some of the issues, it's us as a province, so that we don't kick out tomorrow. Haven't agreed, Jackie, which road are you going to build now? R5, R212. They must start building the new road here in Skukun to connect us with Leyden Bay. So for them to be able to do that, it's when they have seen that they will get cooperation. For instance, there were 34 people who were employed who benefited, and also SMMEs which benefited. Not all the SMMEs benefited, including so the next project. So if we block a project, unfortunately, we delay the opportunity for you to benefit on the next project. But if Riyabadumel, Minister was saying to me, if this bill, a road, was to be constructed by RAN, on your own with public works, how many years would it have taken and how much budget? 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
3: The project manager, the premier was still going to be going. You are setting me up for a failure. You started this. Why are you not finishing? Mara, we appreciate from the private sector because when you come in, you've got the date of sorting and you also have a date for cutting the ribbons. This is one thing that we need to learn. When Mines builds clinics for me, a minister, it takes 12 months. When I build a clinic, through the Department of Health and Public Works, I take up to 5 years. This is how bad it is. But we said as the 7th administration, this attitude must change. That's why one day a minister, you might have seen the MEC whom I don't regret for appointing, even if you at national always say whatever. And I really appreciate it every time when I do something. Let me tell you one secret which you don't know. When I'm under fire, whether it's social media or whether it's newspaper, there's one person who will call me and say, "Oh, people, you say, I see you, Makuvuke, go defend yourself. You said that thing, I mean, you appointed that person, go defend, don't apologize." There was a case of a patient in a hospital when I was worried, but I now am being cut. There's one person in the NEC who called me at that time when you were calling me names and said, be strong, stand up, you can't allow that. So that is why even our NEC that we appointed, he said, defend. Were you at on a gunpoint when you were appointed? I said, no. So you must go and defend. It's your decision. And today we don't regret. You might have seen that he leads a team of MECs to go and inspect infrastructure. He doesn't sit and wait for the report. He went the other day with all these MECs to the state theater that we're building, wanting to know, when I pay so much, where does it go? Is the money that we have transferred to the department to pay the work that is done? Does it talk to what we've spent so far? So that's what we need. And we really appreciate that. Working with you, we have learned from you, Jackie, that we are going to move forward. So we are here to thank everyone who is involved. And we are saying, let's continue to improve the lives of our people. That bridge, I'm speaking here on behalf of our MEC for Public Works, Roads and Infrastructure, and our roads agency Limpopo, that we are going to take care of this road. We are going to make sure that this road, as President Mandela once said, it is in your hands to create a better world for all those who live in it. Indeed, for us here, working with the private sector through also the leadership of the Department of Mineral and Petroleum Resources. We want to commit that.
0: Hi le ka timinete leti endlaka 24 hi sukile eka awara ya tsevu loko hi suka ka hofisi liya ya Premier wa xifundzankulu xa Limpopo Dr. Popi Ramathuba eka hofisi ya hofisi ya president laha hi kumaka 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
4: because they can abuse them for cheap labor without following the labor laws of the country. And then if you can't have people willingly deciding to attack others with no basis of the attack, but based on a sentiment. And this is related to the tribal mobilization that is happening, that there's a grouping that wants to mobilize people around a particular tribe. So if you cannot speak that language, then you are deemed a foreign national and you're undocumented. You'll recall in one of the videos, there's a vendor guy who they want a passport for, and he tells them, but I am vendor, and so I will not have a passport, I have an ID. And they continued to attack him, to harass him. And he was just saved by the community. So that's why we're saying this thing is meant to undermine and destabilize the country, and we must call it for what it is. The mobilization against foreign national, it's a ruse that people are using to then want to demobilize society against the genuine concerns of South Africans. There are problems in South Africa of high unemployment. There are problems of employers choosing to employ foreign nationals because they can abuse them for cheap labor without following the labor laws of the country and then forgo a South African. And there's the narrative that says South Africans will not take up those jobs. Why do you say South Africans will not take up those jobs when they are looking for employment? But there's also the part that South Africans are playing themselves of when government made an intervention last year to say all informal businesses, including spaza shops, we must have business licenses, trading licenses. There was even waivers of registration fees. And what we needed was the papers that you are in the country. And we must also be clear, refugees, not the ones who go home during Christmas holidays, true refugees that are fleeing for one reason or the others and have been registered in accordance to South African law and international law as refugees, they are allowed to do business in South Africa and to find employment in South Africa. Why? Because South Africa does not host refugees in refugee camps. They are integrated. And we the point when we took the decision was saying government will not be able to afford providing for refugees in refugee camps, and it would be better to get them to integrate into communities.
0: Yelo ye iholobze kusuke ka ofisi ya president kungamana na Nkumbudzo Chabeni loyo kungaba nwana lava nga varikari va yeweteriwa hi siku leri ra vatirhi eka ntirho wa ku tlangela siku ra vatirhi 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

0: office of the Correctional Centre and obtained a sworn statement from Mr. Sibusiso Ngwengwa, who at the time was an accused in a partly heard matter and sub judice in the trial of S. versus Bonela Mayeza and two others involving the killing of Mr. Sindiso Mokbaka, which matter was appearing in the Pietermaritzburg High Court. Therefore, the Director of Public Prosecutions, KwaZulu-Natal, who as such prosecutes for and on behalf of the state, alleges that you are guilty of 1. Defeating or obstructing the administration of justice, 2. Fraud read with sections 256, 257 and 270 of the Criminal Procedure Act 51 of 1977 as amended, 3. Fraud read with sections 256, 257 and 270 of the Criminal Procedure Act 51 as amended, 4. Fraud read with sections 256, 257 and 270 of the Criminal Procedure Act 51 of 1977 as amended, 5. Defeating or obstructing the administration of justice. Those are the counts that you're facing, Mr. Adams.
1: Do you understand?
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2: The suspect remains unknown at this stage. The Provincial Commissioner of Police in Limpopo, Lieutenant General Thembi Radebe, has described the incident as deeply disturbing. She pointed out that the rape of a child, particularly one so young and defenseless, is an affront to every value we hold as a society. She further assured the public that this matter will be investigated with the utmost urgency and dedication. Anyone with information may contact Constable Colin Natile on the number 072-735-3572 or Crime Stop number 08600-1111 or may share information on my subs app.
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3: Following order is made. One, this court has exclusive jurisdiction to hear the application with respect to challenge to rule 129I. Two, it is declared that Rule 129I of the 9th edition of the Rules of the National Assembly, the NA Rules, is inconsistent with the Constitution, invalid, and it is set aside. Three, pending any amendment, Rule 129I of the NA Rules shall read as follows, open quote, Rule 129I, heading consideration and referral of panel report. One, once the panel has reported, the speaker must inform the assembly of the report. Two, the president must be provided with a copy of the report forthwith. Three, in the event the panel concludes that sufficient evidence exists as contemplated in Rule 129G, the matter must be referred to the impeachment committee established by this rule or by the National Assembly rules for that purpose. Four, in the event the panel concludes that sufficient evidence does not exist as contemplated in Rule 129G, the Speaker must schedule the report for consideration by the Assembly, and in the event the Assembly nonetheless resolves that a Section 89 subsection 1 inquiry be proceeded with, the matter must be referred to the impeachment committee established by this rule.
0: Loko hi va ri karhi hi languta eka yan'wana ya mavandla ya tipolitiki lava nga va ri karhi va angula eka mhaka leyi va khumba vandla ra leri ra Umkhonto weSizwe Party MKP hi ku kumisa hi nomo wa 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
4: Zuma, without a case in any other lower court to represent himself regarding the Zondo Commission. So I don't think we're here for Nkandla or President Zuma. We're here to discuss the criminal called Cyril Ramaphosa and the outcomes of the Constitutional Court. So I don't know why you're driving a narrative that aims to speak about President Zuma. We have a sitting president who's a delinquent, constitutionally so, who has to now answer to Parliament, and who was found with monies in his couch on his farm, and he has to answer to Parliament. And what's important is that there's two elements here. He obviously has to report, the issue must be dealt with by the impeachment committee in Parliament, which we will obviously ensure is enforced. Remember, in the sixth administration when this was brought about, Mkhonto weSizwe was not there. So they're not going to enjoy the majority vote Christmas that they had. We've now obviously reduced the ANC to what it is, a former liberation movement, and they will not be able to protect their president in the way that they did. It's going to be interesting to see also in Parliament how the DA was obviously been enjoying the GNU and blue lights and parliament seats, if they will actually vote and demonstrate morality when it comes to this president favorite of theirs called Ramaphosa. But I think also what South Africans must understand, we have a president here who is implicated in criminality. We need to open up a case, as we are discussing with our lawyers, on criminality, a crime case, and say that this man must actually be locked up. And that in actual fact, go further and say that even Phalaphala must be confiscated by the state, because it's a crime scene. It's exactly where these dollars were found. And
0: loko va ri karhi languteka yan'wana ya mavandla lava va nga va ri karhi va angula endzhaku ka ntshamo lowu nga kona, swi katsa na murhangeri wa vandla ra Economic Freedom Fighters ku nga nkulukumba 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
5: Amandla! Amandla! Viva EFF, viva! Down with Ramaphosa, down! Down with Ramaphosa, down! Amandla! Thank you very much, Secretary General, DSG, Provincial Chair, Provincial Secretaries, and all leaders who are here, the ground forces of the EFF, you made it. You came here and said Phalaphala must be released. Today, Phalaphala is out, and the Constitutional Court has agreed with you that Ramaphosa must be subjected to impeachment in Parliament. That the panel report must be taken to impeachment process. That vote of the ANC was corrupt. It was unconstitutional. It is invalid. And therefore set aside, like we told them on that day, you cannot vote to protect crime. You cannot vote to protect corruption, because every vote must be accompanied by rationality. Can this vote meet the rationality test? What was supposed to happen is that after the panel brought a report, we should have sent the report straight to impeachment. So that all the prima facie evidence that they say exists can be canvassed in a transparent manner, where South Africans will get to see the truth.
0: Kasi tlhelo lerin'wana, vandla ra Democratic Alliance leri nga eka mfumo wa vun'we na vandla ra African National Congress hi lava nga va ri karhi va kombisa leswaku va ta va na ntshamo ku va va vona ndlela ya ku emahlweni, kambe tanihi vandla va nge va ri karhi va yimelela matikhomelo ya ku be.
6: You know, we welcome the judgment. We will study the contents thereof. I think the DA is very much on record that we voted for this report in the first instance. And unfortunately, the ANC at a particular point in time used its majority to then, block it. And the judge has been, or the Chief Justice and the panel has been very, very clear that process, actually then tells us a number of things. One is that there's the constitutionality that is now questioned of 129 that now needs to then be relooked at by Parliament, but also now moving from where the committee was to deliberate to now an impeachment committee that is now to be set, then it then talks to that. So these are things that we're going to need to then look at going forward. But here's the thing, the DA is on record. We're not going to be in any way or form shielding any wrongdoing. It is important that we then study the case, and we study the judgment, and then we will then apply our mind. But in any way, people can say it's up to the DA now, but the DA wants to put it on record. We will study the judgment and we'll apply our mind and set the record straight.
7: Madyandzobe traditional healer, Dr. Giligili, Miru ngofambu kaka ya parikona. 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
11: MEC for Transport and Community Safety in Limpopo, Mrs. Violet Mate, is saddened by a horrific crash that occurred on Thursday at approximately 6 o'clock on the N1 road, just after the Vet Flag turn-off road outside Lutrecht in the Makado municipality. A bus traveling from Malawi to Gauteng reportedly experienced mechanical failure and was unable to apply brakes, resulting in the vehicle veering off the road and rolling down a deep ravine. A total of 8 passengers lost their lives. 7 were declared dead at the scene, while 1 succumbed to injuries while being transported to hospital. 44 passengers sustained injuries and were transported to nearby hospitals for medical treatment. On behalf of the people of Limpopo, MEC wishes to extend sincere condolences to the families of those who lost their loved ones and wish the injured a speedy recovery. The department will continue with visible law enforcement operations along the stretch of the N1 in an effort to reduce road carnages. Motorists are once more urged to conduct comprehensive pre-trip inspection at all times to ensure that vehicles are roadworthy before traveling.
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12: Around then we arrive at at the border of Mozambique at night. So we slept there by the border. Then on Wednesday morning, we set off. We arrived on the Bedi Bridge at around 12 today, 12 noon. Then the accident, it happened around 6. So we were coming from Messina side. First of all, the brake, they failed when we are just before the first tunnel. The brake failed, the driver came out, tried to fix it. He managed to fix it. Then after we jumped the second tunnel, it failed again. But he was scared, it was too dark, you know, he didn't manage to stop. I think he wanted to stop Richard.
0: Yellow ye even when Labanga Kumeka Verker Baponeka, Mangulia Verker, fixes Makomo, na Nongonoko, Tamiganga, the Tobacco, Nanakambe, Musumbunoko, Nongonoko, was Sportsville, Vargare, U Landela, Sugamento, Biakatavan, Tasanga Nakambe, a Sugulera Ramsumbunoko, Missa Secretary.

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